I was wondering, you know, if you could keep on, because the force, it's got a lot of power, and it makes me feel like, it makes me feel like

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1: Happy birthday. I haven't been very happy so far.
2: Liven up? Why? Think we might be able to get some tickets for tonight.
1: You're joking.
2: How are we going to get these tickets then?

I give you all the dope lyrics and introducing the band to make you understand how this is planned. I demand a microphone to rock the homeboys with an instrumental to make noise.

0: Right, now, Eddie, tomorrow morning, I'm going to pick you up at 8 o'clock. We're going to go back to the studio. I want you out the bath at 8 o'clock and on the doorstep, all right? We're going to cover that with some videos.
1: Alone at last.

0: Polly, the girl's here.
1: I got something for you.
0: What you got?
1: Close your eyes.

0: Parker?
1: I'm afraid to open the doors around here.
2: Someone would be blessed if Michael asked me to dance.
3: It's the most.
4: And then he went on Oprah's show the next day and told everybody I was going to make him into another Michael Jackson.

0: directing this?
1: Maybe you can have them rolled up with some kind of pull that I could string and I could pull them up.
2: Yeah.
1: These are kind of loops or something. I don't know what we're supposed to be doing. Well, all I know is that Michael called me. I guess when he gets here, let me know what we're supposed to do.
2: Oh, you want it? Man, well, hey, I'm

0: man, you should see my hair in the morning before I wash it and comb it out. You do?
1: Yeah, I understand he wears disguises.
2: Really?
1: Yeah.
3: I think we should do the sequel to Jumpin' J.

0: Bonus, I gotta go because they probably meet me right now.
1: Hey.
2: Okay, everybody, that's a wrap.

0: Oh yeah, check it out. Give me a D.
1: D.
0: Give me an I.
1: I.
0: Give me an S.
1: S.
0: Give me a C.
1: C.
0: Give me an O.

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So many nights I woke up out of a dream of blue seas, white sand, paradise.

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You never know when it's a go ring. 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When you finish, put down the receiver and carry on. Cause the sun will always shine.

0: said we should fight here. We'll be over soon. You'll come to us.
1: Estás viendo Retro Plus Televisión.